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5: An extreme heat warning continues today, and this is now day three of our heat wave. The high today will be at the warmest we felt yet, 95, with a heat index of 105 degrees. Our sky is mostly sunny, but it's just, you know, the air is heavy out there. Tomorrow we're going to see the same forecast, 95 feels like 105, and then Friday we'll finally get into a chance for some isolated showers and thunderstorms. From your severe weather station, I'm 9 First Warning meteorologist Jennifer Ketchmark, News Radio 700 WLW.
3: Your 5 o'clock report is brought to you by Mike Castrucci Ford. We're looking into a potential SWAT situation overnight in Colerain Township. It happened around midnight at a High Crest Court home. A witness told WKRC-TV a large police presence swarmed the home, blocking the street for nearly an hour. More details weren't available at this time. Allegedly trying to scare his girlfriend as a prank. Learning more about the Tuesday morning fatal shooting at the Springdale extended stay. Around 5:15, Springdale police found Charles Carr with gunshot wounds to his back. An affidavit said fellow guest Nigel Norman fired shots into room 232 from his balcony. Carr later died at the hospital, but his girlfriend and son remained unharmed. It took officers hours to find Norman. He was at the nearby Super 8 Motel's laundry room. The weapon later discovered out of a trash bin. Norman is set for arraignment sometime today. What you just heard was eyewitness footage of the fatal shooting in Walnut Hills from yesterday afternoon, obtained by our partners, WCPO. It took place at the Kemper Lane Apartments just after noon. That's where Cincinnati police found Gregory Taylor Tolliver suffering from a gunshot wound. He died at UC Medical Center. Cincinnati police confirmed the suspect was also taken to the hospital. His injuries unknown. We do not have the suspect's name at this juncture.
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3: Reds fall to the Brewers 7-2 as Rhett Lauder suffers a loss. He goes 4 2/3, allowing 6 runs, 11 hits, and a walk while striking out 8. Sal Stewart hits his 16th home run of the year. Game 3 of the series is tonight here on the big one, starting at 7:10 with the inside pitch, 8:10 first pitch, Andrew Abbott starting for Cincinnati. Florence Yalls defeat the Windy City Thunderbolts 7-4. Milo Rushford 3-4 with 5 RBI. Game 2 of the series is this morning at 11:25. Former UC quarterback Brandon Soresby drops his lawsuit against the NFL. He's prepping for the 2027 draft. World Cup matches. Norway edging Cote d'Ivoire 2-1. France blanks Sweden 3-0. Mexico blanking Ecuador 2-0. Tonight, the Americans take on Bosnia. That's an 8 o'clock start. Your next update is at 5:30 with breaking news anytime. I'm Lee Mowen. 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

0: As MSD does this work, people are going to be detoured off of Riverside Drive if you're going westbound, which is towards town at Collins Avenue. They'll be rerouting you up over Columbia Parkway and then back to Riverside Drive that way. So start planning accordingly. The work will be happening every day, but the delays will be there at all hours. And they've released a map that shows, eastbound traffic won't be impacted anyway. You can continue to leave downtown on Riverside Drive, but anybody coming inbound towards town going to have to get out at Collins Avenue, go up through Columbia Tusculum, come back around William Howard Taft and get back onto it that way.
1: Yep.
0: Coming up, our news, 8 o'clock. Reaction continues to pour into the Supreme Court decision on birthright citizenship. There are those now saying that Congress should do what the Supreme Court didn't. Those details at 8 News Radio, 700 WLW.
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1: All right, 7:49, 11 minutes before the top of the hour. Chuck Ingram, how are we moving along on this Wednesday morning?
3: Starting to slow down in quite a few spots now, but nothing too far out of the ordinary. 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Like northbound 75, that's getting close to a 10-minute delay out of Erlanger into town, then slowing down just a bit above the lateral. Southbound 75, heavier approaching 275 into Sharonville, then slow through Lachlan. Northbound 471's backing up towards Grand. Chuck Ingram, News Radio 700 WLW.
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1: WCPO 9 first warning forecast. Extreme heat continues. Today and tomorrow, believe it or not, are the hottest days of this week during this heat wave. Today up to 95 will feel like 105. Same thing tomorrow. Little relief at night, down to 75 for a low. There's a small chance of rain on Friday. We'll be at 102 heat index wise. And then 4th of July, hot again. Same deal, right around 100. And a chance of a scattered thunderstorm in the afternoon Saturday, but it should not, repeat, should not affect any fireworks shows. Coming up in the 8 o'clock hour, we have our friends from the Claremont County Veterans Service Commission, and we'll tell you about some of the big events out in Claremont County from a fireworks standpoint, Independence Day celebrations. of where you might be able to go, whether you're in Batavia, New Richmond, along the river, lots of choices. And we'll talk about the meaning of Independence Day. Well, Steve Balzo, he served his country. He knows all about it. And he spends time serving those who served our great country. And then Pastor Chad will wrap up our series. We're going to ask him questions like, you know, we've been talking about the CSI investigation of proving the Bible. Is it true? Is it accurate? Today, we're going to get into some of the stories, you know, that maybe you say, all right, hold on a minute here. Hold on a minute here. Like Jonah, right? Can a reasonable person believe that? It's coming up at 8. Brenneman and Jones on Baseball next, 700 WLW.
6: 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And in extreme cases, it can cause pets to explode. 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
0: You and I both spend time on the internet, and I'm constantly being besieged by a website that's called classmates.com. I stay in touch with a lot of people that I went to high school with. In fact, those that are still around today, I mean, graduate 1960, you know, they're the same class is not in numbers still around. Are you a member of classmates.com?
13: No. Come on.
0: What do you mean, no?
13: That's
0: come on.
13: Silly. First of all, I don't like to live in the past.
0: Oh, really?
13: I don't. I don't like to talk about things, and I don't stay in contact with those guys. Although I will say I hit my 34th friend on Facebook, which I think is pretty good. 34 friends. That's counting family, though, of course.
0: Are these people from Hawthorne?
13: Yeah. 34. Really? How many you got on Facebook?
0: I'm not on Facebook. What I'm on Instagram.
13: How many people? 34. I bet you had like 40.
0: 27,000.
13: Okay, what was your question?
0: I just felt like you were a guy that was so imbued with a God-given ability to connect with people, and that you were just surrounded by either friends or hangers-on because you were a high school hero, athletically speaking, and those people you would have kept in contact with, and no better place to do it
7: than classmates.com.
13: I couldn't stand high school, if I could be honest. I thought Londo was
7: a hero.
13: I don't care.
7: You were Southern California quarterback of the century. You were a great baseball player.
13: Listen, Londo High School, Google it, is a dump. It's in a bad neighborhood. I got
7: it wasn't then.
13: It was. We had to take a bus to go play football on someone else's field because we didn't have a field. We had no fence in baseball. Do you know how many times I hit home runs and this kid's still chasing that ball to center field? It was a lousy. High school's bad taste in my mouth.
7: If you folks were just joining us and you didn't hear the beginning of this program, this has to do with classmates.com. I know I'm talking to some people who pay good money to be a member of this outfit every year, and we ain't done yet.
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7: So I guess we can draw from your comments that classmates.com is not a part of your daily viewing pleasure on the internet.
13: No, I got two awards in high school. It was most athletic and most conceited. Of course, I was the only one that had anything to be conceited about, according to my mom. So that was tough. I bet you, let's focus on you. You were really popular. You were class president. See, I pay attention.
7: No, I wasn't class president.
13: I thought you were.
7: I was president of student body.
13: Well, that's the same thing.
7: No.
13: Oh, so the entire body, the entire school?
7: Yes.
13: Freshman, sophomore, junior, senior?
7: The whole nine yards.
13: Oh, that's pretty impressive.
7: Principal called me in after I got elected. I beat David Anderson, which was a big deal. He said, if you screw up one time, I'm going to be on you like you've never known before, because he didn't like me a whole lot.
13: Why didn't he like you?
7: He thought I hung out with guys, and I was in a fraternity in high school, and these guys were athletes and all that kind of stuff. And
13: you were a jock sniffer?
7: No.
13: But you were popular.
7: I was.
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0: President now pressing Congress to act with the 8 o'clock report. I'm Brian Combs. Breaking now, the Supreme Court dealing President Trump a defeat yesterday on the issue of birthright citizenship. In a

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6: Sloaney here. This is 700 WLW. Welcome to it. A lot fewer cars on the road today than there were yesterday, baby. Good. I'm glad. I hope you're getting some time off because you deserve it. These are interesting times in which we live. Coming up later on the show this morning on The Big One, who are the greatest all-time Americans?

0: Police said the suspected male shooter was also taken to the hospital, but no other details were provided. An investigation still ongoing by the police department's homicide unit. I'm Sean Gallagher, News Radio 700 WLW.
1: Not the best start to the day on Wall Street. The Dow right now down 46 points. NASDAQ's lost 138. S&P has dropped 19. The Reds remain winless against the Brewers this season after last night's 7-2 loss in Milwaukee. They'll look to change that tonight behind Andrew Abbott. Our pregame coverage gets underway at 7 here on the home of the Reds. Our next update at 10:30. I'm Rick Uccino, News Radio 700 WLW.
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9: All right, 700 WLW 208, Dan Carroll in for Bill Cunningham. Always glad to be here for the great American, and thank you so much for listening today. Always appreciate it. I was talking earlier, and touched on it a little bit earlier. We've covered a lot of ground today. But I touched on it a little bit earlier about all the Democrat socialists that have been winning elections across the country. The Washington Examiner says that over 30 socialists have won primaries this year in different races across the country. And so I was looking at this and came across a piece written by Todd Sheets on his Substack, and he has written about this. And he calls it Mondami's Democrat Party. And it is my great pleasure to welcome to the show Todd Sheets, who is the author of a newsletter on wealth and progress, which is currently available free of charge on Substack. You can also find it on YouTube, Spotify, and Apple. And his book is 2008, What Really Happened. And Todd Sheets, it's great to have you back on 700 WLW.
10: Hey, Dan, it's great to be with you again today as well.
9: Are we making too much of this? When I see, you know, what Mondani has done in New York City, and then now we've got the specter. There's another socialist mayor out in Oregon, and I see there's another socialist mayoral candidate in Washington D.C., and then I see these other candidates. There was three of them that won in New York the last week, and now we had another socialist candidate win in Colorado. Are we making too much of this? That these and really, they call themselves Democrat socialists, but they're really communists. Are we making too much of the infiltration that we're seeing here?
10: No, we're not. I think there are many in the Democratic Party who are now trying to step forward and make it seem as, you know, what the phrase they're using is, we have a big tent, we want a big tent, we welcome ideas, right?
9: Yeah, right.
10: Yeah. And so they're trying to act like this is one of many ideas within the party, but it's not the driving force. I believe very strongly that this has become the heart and soul and the mind of the Democratic Party. And this is something that has, in fact, been building, for over 60 years now. We go back to the young radicals of the 1960s. Who originally, as I argued in my Substack piece, did some things that were good for America and helped us become a better version of ourselves, much like, you know, Dr. Martin Luther King said in his I Have a Dream speech, which was not about tearing down America, but about America realizing, you know, the full potential of the beauty and wisdom of its founding ideals. It was about building America off of its existing roots. Well, what's happened in the last 60 years?

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6: Prolonged heat in the tri-state. With the 2:30 report, I'm Sean Gallagher. Breaking now. It's another day of hot temperatures and high humidity with extreme heat warning now extended in effect until 9 o'clock Friday night. 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
7: 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They've received more than 1,800 requests for assistance. 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

0: bigger than Elvis.
1: That's the walk up for Joey Chestnut. Shine down on
0: us still. Hit it.
2: Because of him alone. Because of him alone. The Nathan's famous 4th of July champion of the world. Joey Chestnut!
1: Are you gonna be back in action this weekend?
0: Yeah. I think it's Saturday, Sheriff. Saturday, yep.
1: Saturday on the 4th of July.
0: There it is.
1: Coney Island there in New York.
0: I think at noon.
1: Those Nathan hot dogs are good, too. You ever had one of those?
0: A few of them, yeah. Not as many as Joey Chestnut.
1: What about the Rock? Is he going to show up at trying down? I mean, he knocked out, what, 8 cheese conies here, or 10 cheese conies in 8 minutes.
0: I think the Rock's okay. He's, no offense to the hot dogs, but I think he's kind of waning off of those and eating candy or something.
1: No more competitive eating for the Rock.
0: No, not for a while.
1: All right. Seg, you're the best, man.

0: I'm on social media, on multiple platforms. I'd be honored if you followed. If you follow, thank you. If you're thinking about it, go ahead and do it. Jump in and have some fun with us. Be a part of the conversation. Add to the conversation. Suggest things. I'm at Lance McAllister on Twitter and Instagram and TikTok. And if you want to jump in on Facebook, absolutely. We're talking right now about the Reds lineup for tonight. Lance McAllister Sports Talk on Facebook. All right, let's get into the Reds before the full-scale expansion into the inside pitch. Last night, Rhett Lauder, man, came out of the first inning, threw 10 pitches in the first inning, struck out the side. Boom, boom, boom. Strikeout, strikeout, strikeout on 10 pitches. And then proceeded to get nickel and dimed for a career-high 11 hits, 10 singles, a homer, and 6 runs over 4 2/3 innings. And in just a quintessential Brewers inning, they blooped and flared and bounced, and yeah, they lined 6 singles, 5 straight singles, 6 in the inning. They scored 4 runs, and again, it was such a Brewers-type inning. It's worth listening back to. This is how it unfolded and was described by Tommy Thrall and Chris Welsh. Take a listen.
1: William Contreras to lead it off. Contreras, Bowers, and Mitchell. First pitch on the ground, rolled sharply through the hole on the left side of base hit. So Contreras is on with a single to begin the Brewer fourth. 1-0 pitch. And he goes the other way, hits this one hard toward the corner and left. Long run for the day. He won't get there. It's going to drop for a hit. He cuts it off on the bounce, gets it in quickly to Suarez at third. Contreras parks at second on the single left by Jake Bowers. Signal given. Lauder hands together the belt. Eyeballs Contreras. Throws. Ground ball sharply hit past Suarez at third into left field. Up to third, Contreras.
2: Well, you talk about adjusting to a way the pitcher is pitching you. The Brewers do it right now.
1: Lauder back out of the windup now. He's home with the first pitch to Freeland. And a little jam shot looper into left field, falling fair. Just inside the line, station to station for the Brewers. But Contreras will score, and the Brewers have taken a 2-1 lead. And they're still loaded with nobody out. Lauder to the plate. Swinging a high chopper, right side, over Sal, into right field. That's a base hit, one home. Here comes the second of the plate, throw home, not in time. Around to third base, Freeland. It's a two-run single, a chopper right over the head of Sal Stewart, 4-1 Milwaukee. Still nobody out. And this is what the Brewers do. Death by a thousand paper cuts. And
2: boy, they do the little things and they play little ball. Amazing what is we're seeing here tonight.
1: Lauder's first pitch. Churio rips a line drive in the left. That's a hit. Up with it, Blade. He comes to the plate. The runner at third holds. But scoring from third is Freeland. Every hit he's allowed is a single.
2: And I think 5 of the 6 have been opposite field, which I'm not saying is luck. I'm saying it's a good bit of hitting.
1: Yeah.
2: It's kind of taking what the pitcher will give you.
1: Bingo. Okay, he's got it going tonight. We can't overswing. Swing easy. That's what they're doing.
2: And the Reds now have activity in the bullpen.
0: And that was that. He didn't get out of the fifth inning. 4 2/3 innings. I'm jealous. I'm envious. I'm frustrated. I'm annoyed. I'm all of the above. Lauder went 4 2/3, 11 hits, 6 runs, 1 walk, 8 strikeouts, threw 82 pitches, 57 strikes. That first inning, he struck out the side on 10 pitches. The second inning, gave up 3 straight singles and a run scored. Then the Brewers had 5 straight singles in the fourth. In that inning, added another hit, a sacrifice bunt, and a walk and 4 runs. Then in the fifth, gave up a homer and gave up an infield dribbler, and he was done. And that's what the Brewers do. That's who the Brewers are. Drives me crazy. You know, Rhett Lauder is, I think it's safe to say, he's fighting it. He's 24 years old. He missed last season with injury. He missed a month this season with injury. Last night, he got victimized by some soft contact, but he did serve up some rockets. In his first 6 starts this year, his ERA is 3.18. In his last 6 starts, his ERA is 7.13. And the home run ball has become a thing. He gave up 3 homers in his first 86 innings in the big leagues. He's given up 5 in his last 16 innings in the big leagues. Now, I mean, if you look at just the like surface numbers, his velocity is still the same. Nothing really jumps out as